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0: 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No doubt. Yeah. Mm-hmm. Play on, play it.
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0: cause I like it,
1: I like it.
0: Ride, no diggity, no doubt. Yeah. Black Street Productions, we out, we out, ride. We out, we out, we
2: out. Hey, this is Kelly from Morton. These are the jams I grew up with.
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1: Hey, let me kick it to you right quick, man. 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
1: Check out Sherman's newly remodeled.
2: I finally did it.
1: What's that, Larry?
2: I walked into the store.
1: And?
2: It pains me to say it, but it's pretty legit.
1: Wow, Larry, that's actually kind of nice.
2: Don't get all sappy on me. Just wanted to say you did an all right job.
1: Which door did you go in?
2: 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Just like the money in your bank accounts.
1: Very funny. You buy anything?
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1: Whoops, looks like we're out of time. See you, Larry.
2: Bye, Paul.
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1: 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Brand new Chris Brown, T-Pain. 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
1: Check out Sherman's newly remodeled.
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1: What's that, Larry?
2: I walked into the store.
1: And?
2: It pains me to say it, but it's pretty legit.
1: Wow, Larry, that's actually kind of nice.
2: Don't get all sappy on me. Just wanted to say you did an all right job.
1: Which door did you go in?
2: I went in one and out the other. Just like the money in your bank accounts.
1: Very funny. You buy anything?
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1: Whoops, looks like we're out of time. See you, Larry.
2: Bye, Paul.
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0: 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Like, every CD I grew up with is right here. Right here. This is Dakota from Pekin. KZ-1023 takes me back, y'all. Regulators.
1: We regulate any stealing of his property. 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

0: 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We'll be right back.
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2: Oh my God, Becky, look at her butt. It is so big. She looks like one of those rap guys' girlfriends. But, you know, who understands those rap guys? They only talk to her because she looks like a total prostitute, okay? I mean, her butt is just so big. I can't believe it's just so round. It's like out there. I mean, gross.

0: The all-new KZ-1023, number one for throwbacks and for us, Brooke and Jeffrey in the morning.
1: Today, we call a guy who got set up by his brother. And apparently, they work out together at the same gym, and he's disappointed his bro just emailed to cancel his membership.
2: Oh,
1: it's too expensive, can't afford it anymore.
0: Okay.
1: Well, Jose's going to offer him a unique solution, though, to possibly continue his membership.
3: I can help!
1: And I believe this is the way all gyms will do it in the future. Once they hear this phone tap.
3: Oh boy.
1: Right after this.
4: Hello?
5: Hi, is this Robert?
4: Yes, this is. Who's calling?
5: This is DeMario from Gym. How are you? Good morning.
4: Hey, good morning.
5: So I see that you sent us an email here about canceling your membership, huh? That's not cool.
4: Yeah.
5: We never quit on you. You don't quit on us. No. It's kind of the gym, you know?
4: Yeah.
5: Give me two more reps. I'm sorry, I interrupted you. What were you saying, Robert?
4: No, I was just going to say, like, I sent the email because, I mean, I just have a lot of life changes right now. And
5: Oh, yeah, I also had ED. It gets better, man. The advances in medicine are huge, man. Believe me, I can connect you to somebody.
4: No, it's just, it's strictly financial right now for me. No, I don't have any problems or anything like that.
5: Oh, it's a money thing. Got it. Well, according to this, you pay $49.95 a month, which compared to a few others here, man, that is a screaming deal.
4: No, I understand that. But, like, I mean, I can't afford, like, $49.95 a month.
5: So it's the $49.95. Let me think. $49.95. It could go down lower to $49.90. Maybe it can go down to $49.98. Maybe it can go down to $48.89. Maybe $48.88. Who wants it now? Who wants it now? $48.47. Who wants it at 47? Who wants it at 47? Robert, do you want it at 47? Is that what I'm hearing, Robert? Am I hearing,
4: bro,
5: Robert?
4: What are you
5: sold
4: doing?
5: Sold a Robert for $47 on the dot for a month. Man, what? Congrats.
4: What are you doing? What's going on? Like, I don't know.
5: What do you mean what's going on, man? You just saved almost $2.
4: No.
5: How'd you get that out of me?
4: No, dude, you're a gem. I didn't ask to be in an auction. I don't want an auction for, like, paying you guys every month. Like,
5: well, our manager has been training us to do these calls auction style, and they work really well. I'll tell you, I'm the best of everyone.
4: No. No, you're not listening to me.
5: I've gotten so many deals done. I know you and me can reach an agreement by the end of this call. I know we can, Robert.
4: I didn't ask for that, and it's still too much money.
5: All right. So you were thinking something like $46.50 or maybe $46. No. Maybe $45. Maybe it's going to go down lower. Maybe $48. Maybe $45.98. Maybe $45.97. Maybe $45.96. Maybe $45.94. Sold!
4: Oh, God.
5: Sold! He skipped the last cent, and he got an even better deal, and I just probably broke my javel.
4: Dude, I don't know. I don't know.
5: Man, you are good.
4: I don't know what's going on with you guys, like, doing this auction thing, but, like...
5: What do you mean?
4: Stop. Just cut it out. Like,
5: you said stop too late. The auction's over. You're supposed to say it while I'm in the middle. Do you want me to start again? Because I can go back to the...
4: Stop going into this stupid voice and the stupid auction thing. Oh. Like, I don't care what your manager told you to do. Like, this is so frustrating. I just want to cut this cost out of my life.
5: Okay, no, I didn't mean to, like, bug you or... annoy you or anything. I'm just trying to help. So I'm really sorry, Robert. Honestly, I didn't realize I was getting out of hand there.
4: Yeah, like, I didn't mean to yell at you. I'm just wanting to make a cancellation. Like, I've got a lot of things, life things going on right now, and I just can't afford it.
5: Look, I get you, man. We all go through hard times. We've all been there. Like, what if we just did $25 a month, even? That's it. No frills, nothing.
4: Is it really $25 a month? Like,
5: yeah, $25.
4: Because, I mean, I don't know. Maybe I could do that.
5: Okay, so $25 works, and then add on the $5 cleaning fee every single day. And then we got a mandatory cleaning fee. And then we have another $5. No, that's $45.
4: Stop.
5: Then we got another $5. That's $50. Now it's $55. Now it's $60. I'm sorry. What did you say, Robert? Did you say stop?
4: Dude, stop.
5: He said stop at $67. Sold. $67 a month to lift some weights and sweat on the bars.
4: That's more than I originally had to pay. Like, no, I'm not paying that.
5: Well, honestly, the $67 was kind of your brother's idea. He's the one that set you up for this whole prank phone call. So let's just blame that on him, huh?
4: What? Are you serious?
5: Yeah. This is actually Jose from the radio show Brooke and Jeffrey in the Morning. We're doing a phone tap on you. Your brother Kyle set you up.
4: Oh, my God.
5: You were getting pretty pissed off, dude.
4: Yeah, I was about to have a brain aneurysm in here. He's throwing these numbers at me, and I'm just like...
5: I know. It was a lot. But, hey, I bet you're relieved. You don't have to pay for the gym anymore.
4: To be honest with you, I'm kind of disappointed because I wanted that $25 deal you said earlier.
5: Oh, we're starting at $25. Now it's going up to $26. You want to get more? You want another discount? On $27. All you got to do is say stop. We're going to be here all day until you just hang up probably then. If you don't say stop.
4: Stop.
5: And there it is, folks. We finally got the bill. It's officially $1,427 a month. And that's before the cleaning fee of $5.
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1: With summer rapidly approaching, many people and families are looking to go on vacation.
2: Yeah.
1: Brooke and Jeffrey in the morning. And when you travel somewhere internationally, depending on what area of the world, maybe you're focused on history, mm-hmm. visiting old churches and museums, yeah. or maybe you're more adventure-seeking, going ziplining and nude parasailing.
3: Oh, wow.
0: Wow, but, that's a lot of stuff hanging out up there.
4: Yeah.
1: But that's not the hot trend right now.
0: Oh, what is it?
1: If you want to go to South Africa or Singapore or Buenos Aires, the best thing that people are doing is grocery store tourism.
0: What?
4: Oh,
0: that's fascinating. I love to go to grocery stores in other countries.
4: Is it like when they come to the U.S. and go to Trader Joe's?
0: Yeah.
1: Exactly. It's okay. A new foodie trend that is called shelf discovery.
0: Yes.
1: Where if you ever visit a restaurant abroad, they might water down things for all the tourists and not give you the full authentic local experience, but not at the grocery stores. That's not an option. You're definitely getting the real thing. Like, for example, there's a few chains in South Africa that carry bottles of authentic peri peri sauce, which is made from fiery African bird's eye chilies blended with garlic and fresh lemon.
0: Dude, we would go to the grocery stores in Portugal when we went, and they have just shelves open of salted fish. Like, it's not wrapped or anything,
3: and it
0: is so stinky, and it's dried out. It was wild.
1: You're saying it's easy to shoplift.
0: Yeah.
1: It's cool. Or over in Turkey, you could try their deep purple Urfa pepper flakes.
0: Oh, so we're going spicy everywhere right now, it sounds like.
1: Yeah, and you'll only get these in those locations.
0: Yes.
1: You'll never find them over in America.
0: That's pretty cool.
1: The condiments at the grocery stores are unlike anything anywhere else in the world, and the videos on Instagram get millions and millions of views with comments like, this is like a free museum.
0: Yeah.
1: And if I'm not trying local snacks and foods from the grocery stores, why am I even traveling there?
0: And it'd be so nice to have a guide, because you go in there and you don't necessarily know the language or what people like or what they buy.
3: Sure.
0: Like, for someone to say, oh, this is it.
3: Yeah, come here and find this. I would fly somewhere just for the grocery food.
1: Yeah, so if you have a trip planned this summer, keep in mind grocery store tourism. It's the hot thing right now.
3: Hey.
1: Laser Stories is coming up next.
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1: Black Street Productions.
0: We out, we out, ride. We out, we out, we
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1: It's Brooke and Jeffrey in the morning. Time for your prank phone call. Mm-hmm. And for the last 2 years, a guy in our city has been running a successful food truck.
2: Good.
1: We're talking 5-star reviews, lots of return customers.
0: Nice.
1: Things are going really well, except for one tiny headache.
0: Uh-oh.
1: He recently complained to his wife the city is making things tougher on him.
2: Oh, yeah, kind of makes sense.
1: Whether they're jacking up fees or different types of rules and permits, whatever it may be, I think it's time that he gets a call from the FEU.
0: Mm-hmm.
2: What's that?
1: That's the made-up government agency, the Food Enforcement Unit.
0: Oh.
1: And it's happening in your phone tap right now.
3: Hello?
0: Hello, sir. Am I speaking to Jared Weston?
3: Yes, who's this?
0: Name's Officer Dottie Higgins from the City Food Code Enforcement Unit.
3: Food Code Enforcement?
0: That's right. F you.
3: Whoa, F me?
0: No, sir. FEU, Food Enforcement Unit.
3: I thought you said something else, but what is this regarding?
0: Look,
3: am I in trouble?
0: I can see, if you could listen, from your previous actions with your food truck, that you could give two craps about how your food affects this city's population.
3: Oh. What? How does...
0: Oh, we have you clocked. Because last week, when you were at Air Plaza,
3: okay,
0: turns out your food truck was parked 5 inches off the curb. Huh?
3: What the hell does that have to do with anything?
0: You and I both know you're supposed to be 8 to 10.
3: I'm sorry, I'm not out there with a tape measure.
0: Oh.
3: So I'm sorry, but I just need to know, how does that affect anything that the Food Enforcement Code people needs to know about?
0: Wow. It affects everything. Whoa. Thank you very much. Because the smell of your garlic fries wafted in the park and created a public nuisance.
3: A public nuisance?
0: That's right. We got a complaint from a 73-year-old woman who said she couldn't sit on her favorite bench because of the smell.
3: Whoa. This is ridiculous. It's a food truck. It's going to smell like food.
0: Okay, tough guy. Okay, so public well-being is ridiculous to you now, huh?
3: No, it's just, I don't know why you're laughing. It's just so nitpicky. I mean, if you wanted me to move my truck, then
0: you know
3: fine.
0: What?
3: But
0: you know what? You listen to me, because we're beyond that, sir. We are well beyond that. The next time we see your truck out and about, you are subject to potential impound.
3: You know what? This.
2: Whoa.
3: I swear, once this city hired this new mayor, everything went to hell. And now you're calling me about moving my truck 3 inches? How can you even measure 3 inches from that far away?
0: I knew you'd be one to blame somebody else, but sir, it is 8 to 10 inches. We've gone over
3: whatever.
0: This.
3: At this point, I might as well shut the whole damn thing down.
0: Let's not go there. Let's not get crazy.
3: Seriously, I'm going there. Oh. What's the point if this city regulations are this strict?
0: Wow. Let's all take a deep breath, because maybe I can find some wiggle room for you.
3: Mm. What does that supposed to mean, wiggle room?
0: I'm just saying, rumor is on Reddit that you make a mean crispy chicken sandwich, if you
3: so
0: know what I mean.
3: So what?
0: Okay.
3: So what?
0: You can't see me winking. I'm winking right now. Oh. Mean crispy chicken sandwich. Wink.
3: So the f*** what? What is a winking supposed to mean? What? You want me to stop serving that too?
0: Okay, you're not getting it. Actually, just the opposite. Maybe let Officer Dottie over here sample it for free, huh? And then we pretend this conversation never happened?
3: Excuse me?
0: That's right. I'll rip up that garlic fry citation faster than you can blink, okay? And the parking ticket, too.
3: Wow.
0: Shoot, I'll even pop some handcuffs on that old windbag that complained about you, and we'll just be on our way.
3: Wow.
0: No harm, no foul, am I right?
3: Okay, so now you want me to food bribe you.
0: Oh, sir, we're not using those type of words, are we?
3: I mean, what is it then? What else is it?
0: I think it's absolutely nothing, because remember, this call never happened.
3: Unbelievable. You know what? I'm going to report you. What was your name again? You're getting reported.
0: No, sir, you've been reported.
3: Well, no, I'm reporting you now.
0: Okay, that's not how this works. You can't be reported, and then you report me, and then I report you again. That just doesn't make any sense.
3: Watch how it goes. I'm going to make it make sense.
0: I don't think you're listening, okay? As long as we can just schedule a delivery of 2 to 3 of those babies once a week at no charge to me,
3: then
0: I'm not even looking in your direction.
3: I hope this call is recorded. You're extorting me out of my food.
0: You know what? You got something right finally, sir, because this call is definitely being recorded.
3: Good. It needs to be recorded.
0: Yeah, it's being recorded for the radio station because this is actually Brooke from Brooke and Jeffrey in the Morning doing a phone tap on you.
3: No.
0: Your wife, Evie, set you up for a prank phone call. She says she listens. And
3: this is a prank.
0: She wanted to make you laugh because running a food truck is not easy business.
3: I can't believe it. I'm so happy I can laugh about this now because that was about to ruin my whole day.
0: Hey, the FEU is not messing around.
3: Yeah, FEU. Definitely. You're for real.
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0: 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It's Brooke and Jeffrey in the morning.
1: Running a little bit late here, so just to quickly recap, our listener Jacob was ghosted by a woman 2 days before his date with a new lady named Rochelle. And when he forgot his phone in the car, they both went to go grab it, opened the passenger door, and there on the front seat were some flowers. Meant for Rochelle, but for the girl who no-showed on him 2 days prior. So they walked around the outdoor mall afterwards with some dead flowers in tow.
2: Almost dead, he said. Not all the way.
0: Rochelle didn't know the difference. She thought it was for her.
2: And she grabbed him.
3: She did.
1: Ended up having a pretty good time and even got a kiss and a thank you text at the end of the night. But since then, nothing. So, Brooke, is there any chance that the half-dead flowers played a role in him not getting another hangout, you think?
0: I can't imagine, because she's the one that jumped to the assumption. Like, she saw him and was like, oh, my God, right? Isn't that right?
4: Yeah. She was super excited about it,
1: Maybe she's deathly allergic to this particular type of flower, and the reaction didn't happen till after the date.
0: I didn't think that.
3: That's tragic.
1: Trust me, I think of all the most worst-case scenarios that could possibly happen. So, we got you covered, Jacob.
4: I appreciate it.
0: Jeffrey's anxiety is doing the work for you.
1: Let's just call Rochelle and see if she picks up. Hopefully she has some answers for us.
4: Thank you.
1: Here we go. I'm going to dial it right now.
5: Hello?
1: Hey, is this Rochelle?
5: Yes.
1: Good. We're happy to hear that you're alive and well, and we need to inform you you're on a radio show right now called Brooke and Jeffrey in the Morning.
2: Hi, good morning.
0: Welcome to the show, Rochelle.
5: Hi.
1: Hey.
5: What's this about?
2: We're working.
1: Yes, we are working specifically on a segment called the Second Date Update.
0: Have you heard one of those before?
5: Okay. I think so.
0: Okay.
1: Yeah. So this is kind of fun. You get to be a part of one because one of our listeners wanted us to reach out to you to try and figure out why, after going out one time, you haven't met up for a second time.
5: Okay.
0: And when he told us the story, honestly, I don't know why either. Like, you guys sound like it was a great time.
2: Mm-hmm. Yeah.
1: The connection seemed there with a guy named Jacob.
5: Oh. I don't know if I should talk about that. That's kind of weird.
0: What?
1: Wait,
2: why?
1: Really?
2: Why?
0: Jacob that you went to the mall with?
5: Yeah, I know.
1: He recapped the date for us. That's how this segment works. We hear about it, and then we call to try and figure out if there's a reason why you're not calling him back.
5: Oh.
1: Did he mess up on the date? Or afterwards?
3: How did he mess up
1: on that? Yeah.
2: We're assuming he did.
1: Maybe he didn't, and it's something going on in your life that's totally separate, but he's just completely in the dark.
5: It's so weird, you guys. I don't know if I should talk about this.
0: Oh,
2: it's
0: God.
2: It's weird.
0: That makes what me want weird? You to tell us so much more.
1: I can't even
0: tell you. It's just one date that you went on. Like, you can't hurt his feelings.
5: Okay.
0: Oh, yes. Okay.
5: So, the date itself was, really good. Like, we had a nice time. He was a gentleman. He was really nice.
0: Okay.
5: But, after the date, I went out with my family for dinner. Mm-hmm. And my love life came up.
2: Always does with family.
1: Mm-hmm. Yeah, if you're single, they want to know.
2: Yep. Mm-hmm.
1: Are you married yet?
5: Exactly. So, they were asking me how the date went and asked to see a picture. So, I showed them his photo from the app, and my aunt starts laughing. What? And I was what? And she goes, I know him.
0: What?
1: Your aunt knows Jacob?
5: Yes. They went out a little over a year ago.
2: Oh my God.
0: I wanted this to be like he's a barista at my favorite coffee shop situation.
2: Yeah.
5: I would have loved that, but it's not.
1: Wait, went out one time, or they dated?
5: No, they went out a handful of times, 4 or 5 times. And he ended up ending things with her because he started dating someone else, I guess a little bit seriously.
0: Oh, he said that he was back on the apps.
1: Because he just got out of a relationship.
0: Dude, I bet he has no idea. I would be mortified if I was going out with someone's niece or nephew.
2: He's got a type.
3: Yeah.
0: The aunt was first. Okay. So,
3: yeah, you're right.
1: So that's the reason there's nothing that he did to mess it up.
0: He dated the aunt.
1: Well, not. I mean, yes, that's history, though.
3: Yeah, you got to be worried. Your aunt's in the same dating pool as you. Yeah. She's the same guys as you, honestly. Yeah.
1: Your aunt liked him enough to go out with him 4 or 5 times. That must mean she felt pretty strongly about him.
5: Yeah, that's why it's really weird.
0: Oh, man.
1: Oh,
2: that's
1: weird.
2: That actually makes sense.
1: But okay, I hear what you're saying, and I understand the feelings are a little bit mixed, but why don't you wait till making a final decision until you talk to Jacob directly? Because he is on the other line of this call listening right now.
0: Probably in shock, honestly.
1: Yeah. Actually, I'm really curious. Jacob, are you there?
6: I am here.
5: Oh, my God. I was not prepared for this.
6: I see your voice again. I gotta ask. Okay, who's your aunt?
0: Oh no.
2: You can't even think of it.
5: Okay. Well, she's my Aunt Kathy. Kathy is her name.
6: Oh my God, you're Kathy's niece? Oh my God,
5: yes.
6: About you.
1: You talked about her?
0: Well, I mean, it's 4 or 5 dates.
1: I guess.
2: Oh, wow.
0: Is Kathy, like, way younger than your mom or dad?
3: Yeah, that's what I'm hoping.
5: She's in her, like, very early 40s. Like, she just turned 41.
0: Okay.
5: And I'm in my late 20s, so.
0: Okay.
1: That's all right.
0: Yeah, it's not, like, a crazy gap.
6: This is wild, because, I mean, now I can totally see the resemblance, and...
2: Yeah.
1: Oh, well, that's not...
0: That's not fixing it, Jacob. No.
6: I mean, but that's why you're not calling me, because I dated your aunt for a bit?
5: Yeah.
0: Okay.
2: Yeah.
0: I mean, Jacob.
2: Yeah, it was one date, maybe, but 4 or 5, we all know what happened.
0: Yeah.
3: At least your aunt didn't say anything bad about him.
2: Yeah.
0: Or did she?
5: I mean, she said really nice things about him. It's just, like, play this out in your head. If we were to continue, then you're going to see her at family function. That's so bizarre that she would be having to hang out with someone you made out with.
0: Oh.
1: Brooke goes to her family reunions and they go just fine.
0: Michelle, it's just, they're adults. Like, who cares who you made out with?
3: Making out is better than what I thought it was going to be, honestly.
1: Yeah, it's just making out.
6: I mean, we did a little bit more than that.
0: Okay.
1: Yeah. Oh, okay.
0: No.
1: Well,
0: dang. Every time
1: she
0: set
1: you up.
6: Like, look, Kathy is a classy lady. All right, she wouldn't bring anything up.
5: I know, but I know now, and it's weird.
2: Yeah.
1: Yeah. Well, not just you guys. The whole family that was at that dinner knows.
2: Yeah. And imagine a family dinner now in like a year.
0: Aunt Kathy's the cool aunt, right?
1: Yeah. Yeah.
0: She's dating the same type of guys that you're dating. She's the one that's
2: she's really cool.
1: Yes. If it doesn't happen with Jacob, it's going to happen with the next dude you date. Who hasn't Aunt Kathy been with?
0: There's no chance of Aunt Kathy hitting on him at this point because she's already been there, done that.
1: Exactly.
2: That's a point.
3: No competition.
6: Listen, Kathy. I mean,
1: Oh, God.
2: Sound the same.
6: I'm sorry. That came out obviously very wrong.
1: There's a lot of emotions happening right now.
6: Look, yes, that happened, and it was a thing, but honestly, I want to go out with you. You know, I thought we had a really great time, and obviously, that's why we're here on this show, and I'm just really interested.
5: Thank you. That's so nice. And you are really nice.
1: And I'm going to keep going with this momentum that you're saying right now.
0: Don't let the energy shift,
1: I'm
0: Jeff.
1: I'm not going to let. I mean,
2: feel bad energy.
1: Going into this call, did I think we were the type of show that would try to set up a woman with their aunt's ex-boyfriend?
0: Yes.
3: Yeah, we for sure would.
1: I'm going in, I didn't. But now I'm full force going for it. Mm-hmm. We would love to send you on another date, Rochelle, with Jacob. And if you say yes, we would pay for it.
0: I mean, you obviously like him. You had a great time. How often do you meet a guy like that on the apps that not only shows up, but shows up in a way that makes you feel good?
1: And brings you flowers.
2: Oh, we didn't talk about the flowers.
5: Super nice.
0: Mm-hmm, it is.
5: My aunt even said that he was always a gentleman, but unfortunately, I just don't think I can get past the weirdness. My Aunt Kathy is still single. If you want to give her a call,
2: go back to Kathy.
0: You did have a lot of great things to say about Kathy. Yeah.
1: So Jacob, it sounds like it's a no from Rochelle, but
6: Rochelle, if it's absolutely positively 100% no, then have Aunt Kathy call me.
2: Yay!
5: Okay.
2: Hey, guys.
0: That was not sweet. romantic.
3: No.
1: I feel love happening.
2: Hey, if everybody else says no, then sure, I'll pick up Aunt Kathy or whatever her name is.
1: That's the best Brooke and Jeffrey in the Morning can get you.
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0: The all-new KZ-102.3. It's Brooke and Jeffrey in the morning.
1: Wow. What a fantastic, exhilarating, special moment that we've reached.
2: What is it?
1: It's Brooke and Jeffrey in the morning. For some, it may have already happened. Mm. For others, it's going to go on next weekend. You're going to graduate.
0: Oh, okay. So exciting.
1: Amazing. You completed 4 full years.
0: Oh, yeah.
1: Or maybe 5 if you struggled. No judgment over here. But bottom line, you got through the curriculum.
0: Congratulations.
1: You did it. Uh-huh. And now you're finally ready to leave the past behind and take that airport moving sidewalk to your next destination. The future.
2: Wow.
1: And, you know, for my song, sure, I could have focused on how bleak the current job market is how the unemployment rate is skyrocketing even as we speak. By the way, HR has requested to see me after I sing this song, so hopefully everything's A-OK.
0: Is it with someone else in the room?
1: Just me is what they said, but sure, it's just to give me compliments. But before we even go there, there's something even more worrisome that's looming.
0: What's that?
1: The large, shadowy object that is standing in your way between now and your freedom.
0: What is it?
1: Attending the actual graduation ceremony.
2: Oh man, that is a chore.
0: Dude, and staying awake?
2: I know! It's like a whole shift.
1: Get ready to forfeit hours of your life that you will never get back.
2: Yeah. And it's worse than your final.
1: It is the worst thing that's going to happen in the last 4 years.
0: I mean, how could they make those things more dull?
1: Seriously. They should have like rock concerts or stand-up comedians.
0: Maybe your song will be the next thing that needs to come to the stage.
1: I would do it, depending on how this meeting with HR goes. It might be my only choice. So that's why I thought it is important, not necessarily to think about the students and the long-term future for these graduates, but the short-term future at their upcoming commencement ceremonies.
0: Aww.
1: And what a joy it is to sit there waiting and waiting and waiting forever to leave.
0: Mm-hmm.
1: That's why instead of singing the old school hit by the Knacks, My Sharona.
2: I was like,
1: the Knicks. Wow. Throwing it way back.
2: I thought you were talking about the Knicks, like the basketball. Yeah.
1: To the last time when the jog market was healthy. Instead of singing My Sharona, it's Young Jeffrey's My Diploma.
0: It'll work.
1: Will you get it? Who knows?
2: You will.
1: Here we go. I'll point when I'm ready. Points.
3: Good afternoon, faculty, parents, and the remaining members of the class of 2026. We ask that you please remain seated in your bleacher seats for the next 5 to possibly 7 hours.

0: wonderful?
1: May I finish?
2: God,
3: congratulations and condolences to the class of 2026.
4: Their family and friends that go watch their graduation.
3: Everybody, yeah.
5: I do not remember that song, but it is fun.
2: And don't worry, you're going to be fine out there. There's going to be a job for you.
3: Yeah. I'm sure it's not going to be as bleak as everybody predicts it's for sure going to be.
2: Yeah. And once you get that job, man, is it fun.
3: Oh, yeah. We're so happy.
2: Yeah.
3: We're happy for you. Congrats again to all the graduates, seriously, of Class 2026.
2: Yeah.
3: You did it. Big accomplishment. That's your song of the week.
5: Good luck.
3: Find it up on our socials at Brooke and Jeffrey and go share it with anybody else who's graduating this year or in the near future.
5: Yes. A kindergarten graduation would be hopping to that. That was awesome.
2: My diploma.
3: It's your song of the week. Your phone tap's coming up right after this.
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1: Today, we call a guy who got set up by his brother. And apparently, they work out together at the same gym, and he's disappointed his bro just emailed to cancel his membership.
2: Oh,
1: it's too expensive, can't afford it anymore.
0: Okay.
1: Well, Jose's going to offer him a unique solution, though, to possibly continue his membership.
3: I can help.
1: And I believe this is the way all gyms will do it in the future.
0: Uh-oh.
1: Once they hear this phone tap.
3: Oh, boy.
1: Right now.
4: Hello?
5: Hi, is this Robert Swan?
4: Yes, this is. Who's calling?
5: This is DeMario from G's Gym. How are you? Good morning.
4: Hey, good morning.
5: So I see that you sent us an email here about canceling your membership, huh? That's not cool.
4: Yeah.
5: We never quit on you. You don't quit on us. It's kind of the gym, you know?
4: Yeah.
5: Give me two more reps. I'm sorry, I interrupted you. What were you saying, Robert?
4: No, I was just going to say, like, I sent the email because, I mean, I just have a lot of life changes right now. And
5: oh, yeah, I also had ED. It gets better, man. The advances in medicine are huge, man. Believe me, I can connect you to somebody.
4: No, it's just it's strictly financial right now for me. No, I don't have any problems or anything like that.
5: Oh, it's a money thing. Got it. Well, according to this, you pay $49.95 a month, which compared to a few others here, man, that is a screaming deal.
4: No, I understand that. But, like, I mean, I can't afford, like, $49.95 a month.
5: So it's the $49.95. Let me think. $49.95. It could go down lower to $49.90. Maybe it can go down to $49.98. Maybe it can go down to $48.89. Maybe $48.88. Who wants it now? Who wants it now? $48.47. Who wants it at 47? Who wants it at 47? Robert, do you want it at 47? Is that what I'm hearing, Robert? Am I here, Robert?
4: What are you
5: sold
4: doing?
5: Sold a Robert for $47 on the dot for a month. Man,
4: what?
5: Congrats.
4: What are you doing? What's going on? Like, I don't know.
5: What do you mean what's going on, man? You just saved almost $2.
4: No.
5: How'd you get that out of me?
4: No, dude, you're a gym. I didn't ask to be in an auction. I don't want an auction for, like, paying you guys every month. Like,
5: well, our manager has been training us to do these calls auction style, and they work really well. I'll tell you, I'm the best of everyone.
4: No, you're not listening to me.
5: I've gotten so many deals done. I know you and me can reach an agreement by the end of this call. I know we can, Robert.
4: I didn't ask for that, and it's still too much money.
5: All right. So you were thinking something like $46.50 or maybe $46. No. Maybe $45. Maybe it's going to go down lower. Maybe $48. Maybe $45.98. Maybe $45.97. Maybe $45.96. Maybe $45.94. Sold!
4: Oh my God.
5: Sold! He skipped the last cent, and he got an even better deal, and I just probably broke my javel.
4: Dude, I don't know.
5: Man, you are good.
4: I don't know what's going on with you guys, like, doing this auction thing, but, like...
5: What do you mean?
4: Stop. Just cut it out. Like,
5: you said stop too late. The auction's over. You're supposed to say it while I'm in the mid. Do you want me to start again? Because I can go back to the...
4: Stop going into the stupid voice and the stupid auction thing.
5: Oh.
4: Like, I don't care what your manager told you to do. Like, this is so frustrating. I just want to cut this cost out of my life.
5: Okay, no, I didn't mean to, like, bug you or... annoy you or anything. I'm just trying to help. So I'm really sorry, Robert. Honestly, I didn't realize I was getting out of hand there.
4: Yeah, like, I didn't mean to yell at you. I'm just wanting to make a cancellation. Like, I've got a lot of things, life things going on right now, and I just can't afford it.
5: Look, I get you, man. We all go through hard times. We've all been there. Like, what if we just did $25 a month, even? That's it. No frills, nothing.
4: Is it really $25 a month? Like,
5: yeah, $25.
4: Because, I mean, I don't know. Maybe I could do that.
5: Okay, so $25 works, and then add on the $5 cleaning fee every single day. And then we got a mandatory cleaning fee. And then we have another $5.
4: No,
5: so that's $45. Then we got another $5.
4: Dude,
5: $50. Now it's $55. Now it's $60.
4: I'm sorry.
5: What did you say, Robert? Did you say stop?
4: Dude, stop.
5: He said stop at $67. Sold. $67 a month to lift some weights and sweat on the bars.
4: That's more than I originally had to pay. Like, no,
5: oh,
4: I'm not paying that.
5: Well, honestly, the $67 was kind of your brother's idea. He's the one that set you up for this whole prank phone call. So let's just blame that on him, huh?
4: What? Are you serious?
5: Yeah, this is actually Jose from the radio show Brooke and Jeffrey in the Morning. We're doing a phone tap on you. Your brother Kyle set you up.
4: Oh, my God.
5: You were getting pretty pissed off, dude.
4: Yeah, I was about to have a brain aneurysm in here. throwing these numbers at me, and I'm just like,
5: I know, it was a lot. But hey, I bet you're relieved you don't have to pay for the gym anymore.
4: To be honest with you, I'm kind of disappointed because I wanted that $25 deal you said earlier.
5: Oh, we're starting at $25. Now it's going up to $26. You want to get more? You want another discount? On $27. All you got to do is say stop. We're going to be here all day until you just hang up probably then if you don't say stop.
4: Stop.
5: And there it is, folks. We finally got the bill. It's officially $1,427 a month. And that's before the cleaning fee of $5.
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2: And we just want to say
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3: It's been an honor to serve you.
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0: Yes!
1: Ashton's back with his parents.
0: Yay!
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1: It's Brooke and Jeffrey in the Morning. Time for your prank phone call. And for the last 2 years, a guy in our city has been running a successful food truck. We're talking 5-star reviews, lots of return customers. Nice. Things are going really well. Except for one tiny headache. He recently complained to his wife the city is making things tougher on him.
2: Oh, yeah, kind of makes sense.
1: Whether they're jacking up fees or different types of rules and permits, whatever it may be, I think it's time that he gets a call from the FEU.
2: What's that?
1: That's the made-up government agency, the Food Enforcement Unit. And it's happening in your phone tap right now.
3: Hello?
0: Hello, sir. Am I speaking to Jared W***?
3: Yes, who's this?
0: Name's Officer Dottie Higgins from the City Food Code Enforcement Unit.
3: Food Code Enforcement?
0: That's right. F you.
3: Whoa. F me?
0: No, sir. FEU. Food Enforcement Unit.
3: I thought you said something else, but what is this regarding?
0: Look.
3: Am I in trouble?
0: I can see, if you could listen,
3: from
0: your previous actions with your food truck, that you could give two craps about how your food affects this city's population.
3: Oh. What? How does...
0: Oh, we have you clocked. Because last week, when you were at Air Plaza,
3: okay,
0: turns out your food truck was parked 5 inches off the curb. Huh?
3: What the hell does that have to do with anything?
0: You and I both know you're supposed to be 8 to 10.
3: I'm sorry, I'm not out there with a tape measure.
0: Oh.
3: So I'm sorry, but I just need to know, how does that affect anything that the Food Enforcement Code people needs to know about?
0: Wow. It affects everything. Whoa. Thank you very much. Because the smell of your garlic fries wafted in the park and created a public nuisance.
3: A public nuisance?
0: That's right. We got a complaint from a 73-year-old woman who said she couldn't sit on her favorite bench because of the smell.
3: Whoa. This is ridiculous. It's a food truck. It's going to smell like food.
0: Oh, okay, tough guy. Okay, so public well-being is ridiculous to you now, huh?
3: No. It's just, I don't know why you're laughing. It's just so nitpicky. I mean, if you wanted me to move my truck, then fine.
0: What?
3: But
0: you know what? You listen to me, because we're beyond that, sir. We are well beyond that. The next time we see your truck out and about, you are subject to potential impound.
3: You know what? This.
4: Whoa.
3: I swear, once this city hired this new mayor, everything went to hell. And now you're calling me about moving my truck 3 inches? How can you even measure 3 inches from that far away?
0: I knew you'd be one to blame somebody else, but sir, it is 8 to 10 inches. We've gone over
3: At this point, I might as well shut the whole damn thing down.
0: Let's not go there. Let's not get crazy.
3: I'm going there. What's the point if this city regulations are this strict?
0: Wow. Let's all take a deep breath, because maybe I can find some wiggle room for you.
3: Mm. What does that supposed to mean, wiggle room?
0: I'm just saying, rumor is on Reddit that you make a mean crispy chicken sandwich, if you know what I mean.
3: So what? Okay. So what?
0: You can't see me winking. I'm winking right now. Ooh. Mean crispy chicken sandwich. Wink.
3: So the f*** what? What is winking supposed to mean? What? You want me to stop serving that too?
0: Okay, you're not getting it. Actually, just the opposite. Maybe let Officer Dottie over here sample it for free, huh? And then we pretend this conversation never happened?
3: Excuse me?
0: That's right. I'll rip up that garlic fry citation faster than you can blink, okay? And the parking ticket, too.
3: Wow.
0: Shoot, I'll even pop some handcuffs on that old windbag that complained about you, and we'll just be on our way.
3: Wow.
0: No harm, no foul, am I right?
3: Okay, so now you want me to food bribe you.
0: Oh, sir, we're not using those type of words, are we?
3: I mean, what is it then? What else is it?
0: I think it's absolutely nothing, because remember, this call never happened.
3: Unbelievable. You know what? I'm going to report you. What was your name again? You're getting reported.
0: No, sir, you've been reported.
3: Well, no, I'm reporting you now.
0: Okay, that's not how this works. You can't be reported, and then you report me, and then I report you again. That just doesn't make any sense.
3: Watch how it goes. I'm going to make it make sense.
0: I don't think you're listening, okay? As long as we can just schedule a delivery of 2 to 3 of those babies once a week at no charge to me, I'm not even looking in your direction.
3: I hope this call is recorded. You're extorting me out of my food.
0: You know what? You got something right finally, sir, because this call is definitely being recorded.
3: Good. It needs to be recorded.
0: Yeah, it's being recorded for the radio station, because this is actually Brooke from Brooke and Jeffrey in the Morning doing a phone tap on you.
3: No.
0: Your wife, Evie, set you up for a prank phone call. She said she listens. And
3: this is a prank.
0: She wanted to make you laugh because running a food truck is not easy business.
3: I can't believe it. I'm so happy I can laugh about this now, because that was about to ruin my whole day.
0: Hey, the FEU is not messing around.
3: Yeah, FEU, definitely. You're for real.
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1: We've brought up this question on the show before. Mm-hmm. It's Brooke and Jeffrey in the morning. Is it appropriate on a first date for a guy to bring flowers?
0: I'm guessing if we've asked it before, we never got an answer.
1: It was a little bit in the air. We weren't really sure. Like, mm-hmm. if the guy wants to do that, can it just happen randomly, unannounced? Should they have discussed the idea of flowers ahead of time?
0: That's and weird.
1: If she's less than a 6, are flowers even needed?
2: Ouch.
3: Whoa. Wait.
1: Those aren't my words. Those are from Jose's Twitter poll.
2: Oh, wow. I don't have a Twitter, but that's cool.
1: Well, if you have a poll on there at least. But I only ask because our listener, Jacob, had a flower dilemma.
0: Uh-oh.

0: 1023. We'll be right back.
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1: Check out Sherman's newly remodeled.
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1: What's that, Larry?
2: I walked into the store.
1: And?
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1: Wow, Larry, that's actually kind of nice.
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1: Very funny. You buy anything?
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1: Whoops, looks like we're out of time. 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
1: Check out Sherman's newly remodeled.
2: I finally did it.
1: What's that, Larry?
2: I walked into the store.
1: And?
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1: Wow, Larry, that's actually kind of nice.
2: Don't get all sappy on me. Just wanted to say you did an all right job.
1: Which door did you go in?
2: 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Just like the money in your bank accounts.
1: Very funny. You buy anything?
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1: Whoops, looks like we're out of time. See you, Larry.
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16: 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This the re-

0: Game 3. We'll be right back.
1: Hi, I'm Paul Sherman.
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0: 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We'll be right back.
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